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And talking about iHeart Country's Cash for Gas contest. Yeah, that money come in handy when you want to be like Willie and get on the road again. Here's Mr. Nelson on

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Oklahoma's country favorites, 96.1 KXY. And what your tank needs this summer is some extra cash for gas. And we got you. iHeartCountry's Cash for Gas, giving you a chance to pocket $1,000 for fill-up after fill-up. It all starts Monday morning at 9. Here's Billy Currington.

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Sending me a request for this one. 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

0: 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That is me. I'm Heath West. And sometimes karma is just too sweet. Guy outside of Baltimore had some instant karma as he tried to rob a Verizon store. Yeah, he went in there, broke the glass, went inside, stole some stuff, came back through both times in and out. He's cutting himself on the broken glass, goes to find his getaway car, and it was stolen. So he called the cops. They were able to connect the broken glass at the Verizon store and the guy's cuts and blood. And yeah, one of the cops on the scene actually referred to it as some karma right there, dude. And he got hauled off to jail.
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0: It's Oklahoma's country favorites, 96.1 KXY. And did you know none of Miranda Lambert's first six singles cracked the top 10? None of them. But number seven did, and this was it. Here's Miranda, Gunpowder and Lead.
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0: It's Oklahoma's country favorites, 96.1 KXY. And it's me, Heath West. And the 4th of July is in our rear view now. But a lot of you still got summer vacations planned. Where are we going? What are we seeing? Do we need some gas to get there? Of course we do. We need some cash for that gas. So we got you. iHeartCountry's Cash for Gas. Your chance to pocket $1,000 in gas money for fill up after fill up after fill up. All that winning starts Monday morning. Next week, 9 a.m. First shot to win $1,000.
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You want to go see Cody Johnson and Clint Black for free when they come to OKC? 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

0: Oklahoma's country favorites, 96.1 KXY. And it's me, I'm Heath West. Love a good documentary on TV, especially about something that I grew up with. You know, a true crime or newsworthy moment, and they turn it into a documentary. Love watching those. But I really like the ones that are acted out. They did that with like the Jeffrey Dahmer limited series on Netflix and the one on the Menendez brothers. And they did that with the O.J. Simpson thing. And now a new one is coming about Muhammad Ali, the greatest, of course, awesome boxer who fought Parkinson's later in his career. Never forget him lighting the torch at the Atlanta Olympics back in 96. But that's going to be on Prime Video. It's a limited series called The Greatest. It starts on November the 4th.
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It's Oklahoma's country favorites, 96.1 KXY. And thank you so much for hanging out with me on a Tuesday night. I'm Heath West. Travis Tritt for you now, and I'm going to be somebody.

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Help us shine a light on someone who gives back. The Drive to Give from Cavender Auto Family, recognizing those quiet heroes and giving them a $250 prize pack. 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

0: 96.1 KXY. And get well wishes to that guy, Clint Black, who had a medical emergency last week and had to cancel some shows. Now, his crew has not come out and said what happened, but he got rushed to the hospital. They say he'll make a full recovery, but do not like hearing that. A medical emergency and Clint Black. No. Clint, no, not your time, my friend. We need you around a lot. We need you to be around so you can go to the Country Music Hall of Fame. It is long overdue to get that fella inducted. Thanks for hanging out tonight. Got some strawberry wine from Dina Carter coming up.
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Oklahoma's country favorites, 96.1 KXY. And where are you going on summer vacation this year? 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That's next Monday right here. Here's Rascal Flatts.

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And thanks so much for hanging out with me tonight. I'm Heath. Do me a favor, lock us in as that number one preset on your free iHeartRadio app. Yeah, you can lock in your favorite artists, podcasts, and stations like us. 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

0: 96.1 KXY and Sugarland right there. Half of them was at Taylor Swift's wedding back on Friday. Christian Bush, who has done a lot of producing over the years. And of course, he was half of Sugarland for a long time. He was there, and Kelsey Ballerini, all of Little Big Town, Miranda Lambert. There were some others. And then the country world that were there at Travis and Taylor's big wedding back on Friday of last week.
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It's Oklahoma's country favorites, 96.1 KXY. And I mentioned that back on Friday, 3rd of July, Taylor Swift got married. Well, that happened to be the 5th anniversary of Blake Shelton and Gwen Stefani getting married. Yeah, they celebrated their 5th anniversary back on July 3rd. Here's Blake and Honeybee.

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0: It's Oklahoma's country favorites, 96.1 KXY. And hey there, it's me. I'm Heath West, looking to hook you up with some gas money. Yeah, a lot of gas money. Come Monday, your chance to pocket $1,000 in iHeartCountry's cash for gas, extra cash for your summer travels. 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All right, win that $1,000 Monday morning, 9 a.m. first chance.
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9: 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The exact same thing you are, listening to me. Which, let's be honest, is kind of flattering. But my point is, ads on iHeartRadio actually get heard. In the car, at the gym, on the couch, while people are walking their dogs. Who's a good boy? 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That's right. You're a good boy. So why not make the next

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Oklahoma's country favorites, 96.1 KXY. And appreciate you guys having us on tonight. Let's head back to the good old days of Mayberry. Here's Rascal Flatts.

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0: Oklahoma's country favorites, 96.1 KXY. And it's me, I'm Heath West. Saw Joey Chestnut won the hot dog eating competition, downing 66 hot dogs in 10 minutes. And I could not do that. I mean, hot dogs alone, I couldn't do that, let alone the buns as well. I know he douses them in water, still gross. Couldn't do that. And I started thinking, is there anything I could eat 66 of in 10 minutes? Yeah, the size of a hot dog. Krispy Kreme donuts. I could eat 86 of those in about 10 minutes. Oh, yes, little drops of heaven, those Krispy Kreme donuts. I could definitely do that. And I would be very, very proud of myself.
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Brad Paisley, We Dance. That's some early Brad there. One of his earliest singles, as a matter of fact. Here's Hank Jr. now, A Country Boy Can't Survive.

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friends in the morning and Oklahoma's country favorites all day. 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Joe D. Messina, that is heads Carolina, tails California. She just released new music last month, as a matter of fact. First new album in 10 years. Here's Joe Nichols.

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1: Lone Star, that is amazed. My name is Adam and you are back on the third shift. I've got some sad news here. John Party and his wife Summer announced in a joint statement that they're getting a divorce after 5 years of marriage. Summer filed back on May 12th. They share two daughters, ages 2 and 3. Apparently, Summer was fed up with John and they tried to work it out for the kids. They've been having some major issues, this according to a source. I'm just passing along the information. I hope for the kids and they are able to co-parent.
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1: Killing time. That is Clint Black. My name is Adam. Welcome back. 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
1: She thinks my tractor's sexy. That is Kenny Chesney. Here is Toby Keith, the late great Hall of Famer with I Love This Bar.

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down to Georgia. He was looking for a soul to steal. 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
1: The Charlie Daniels Band with The Devil Went Down to Georgia. 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

0: 96.1 KXY. Fast Cars and Freedom from Rascal Flatts. This is the third shift. My name is Adam, and yeah, I did all of the 4th of July coverage, I think, over the course of the last couple of days. And then it occurred to me, the one thing I didn't mention was Joey Chestnut, who is now an 18-time Nathan's Hot Dog Eating Contest champion. 66 hot dogs in 10 minutes in 90-degree heat at Coney Island. Joey won the mustard yellow belt and $10,000. Second place, a guy named Patrick with 51. Now, I watched this on television by accident. It was one of those where the remote was across the room and I was too lazy to get up and get it. Painful. I mean, this is disgusting, but I can't look away from it. It's like a car wreck or something.
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96.1 KXY, Oklahoma's country favorites. Randy Travis, Deeper Than the Holler. Here's Brad Paisley. Song he wrote for his lovely wife, She's Everything.

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1: Redneck Yacht Club, that is Craig Morgan. 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
1: AJ, living on love. This guy showed up at his farewell concert. It is the king of country music, longtime buddy, Alan Jackson, George Strait, the chair.

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Red Akins, That Ain't My Truck. Here's a little Miranda for you. Miss Lambert with White Liar.

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0: Broadway and Friends in the morning and Oklahoma's country favorites all day. 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Brought me up beside the jukebox. That is Joe Diffie. My name is Adam, and we are collectively gathered here at the third shift. Now, Taylor Swift and Travis Kelce are married, and it's still driving the news cycle. And they asked their wedding guests not to bring gifts. Instead, they did the giving. Ahead of the ceremony, they donated $26 million to various charities, nine of which are based in New York, where they got married. The beneficiaries included food pantries, educational and music programs, children's hospitals, an animal cruelty organization, and as we previously reported here, Dolly Parton's Imagination Library. One of the food banks is located in Rhode Island, where Taylor has a home, and money also went to Children's Mercy Hospital in Kansas City, Missouri, where, of course, Travis plays with the Chiefs.
1: These days.
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0: 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Keith Whitley, I'm no stranger to the rain. From the Hall of Famer there, what's up? My name is Adam. 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And if you don't know how it works, it is simple, and I'm going to remind you because I want you to win some cash. 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We'll give them to you right here on the air. They're near the top of the hour. 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And each of those could put $1,000 in your pocket all the way through the dog days of summer. 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

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Brooks and Dunn, that is brand new, man. Here's Carrie, longtime Brooks and Dunn collaborator now, before he cheats.

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1: Colder weather, something that a lot of us are missing across the United States right now as we enter just a nasty snap of a heat wave. Welcome back to the Third Shift. My name is Adam, and of course, we are finally past the July 4th weekend. But a new national survey found that 46% of Americans don't know what America's 250th anniversary was commemorating. 53% of folks correctly responded that it celebrated the adoption of the Declaration of Independence, and this year was the 250th anniversary since this happened in 1776. But a few other interesting stats from the poll. 86% of folks are grateful to be Americans, and 79% of folks are proud to be Americans. I am in both of those camps, and for the record, didn't know that many people didn't understand we were 250 years old this year.
2: Gas prices are high, which could put your summer mood too low. We can't have that. Let us take care of your fill-ups for the summer.
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1: Boondocks from Little Big Town. What's up? My name is Adam. This is the third shift, and it is just after four, and I like to stop down at this time each and every early morning to say thanks to the folks that answered the ultimate call, our men and women of military service, as well as our veterans. 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Thank you for defending our freedoms. And once again, from the bottom of my heart, thank you for making this the greatest country in the world.
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Broadway and Friends in the morning and Oklahoma's country favorites all day on 96.1 KXY. Joe DeMessina, that is Lesson in Leaving. One of my all-time favorite people there. Here's Dirks. Come a little closer.

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1: Do that watermelon crawl. Tracy Bird putting it down for us. What's good? My name is Adam. Let me ask you a question. Do you work at a job that you love? I know that I do, but a study in 2023 said that only 51% of Americans were satisfied with where they work. Monster.com just did a review of all their jobs to see which professions had the highest workplace satisfaction scores. Healthcare practitioners listed number one. They loved their job the most. Mathematics and data science professionals were two, and science technicians were three. So what do we learn from here? Well, I'm not qualified to do any of those things. Good thing I'm here.
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1: 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Tell me about the good old days. Little Joe Diffie now. 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

0: 96.1 KXY with Broadway and Friends in the Morning and Oklahoma's country favorites all day. Blake Shelton, God Gave Me You, and that is how we're going to close out the Wednesday, July 8th edition of the Third Shift. As always, thank you so much for kicking it with me here, spending your overnights into the early mornings with me. My name is Adam. Unfortunately, it is time for me to go, but fear not, as always, the greatest country music of all time continues all day long. Waylon, Toby Keith, Charlie Pride, and more coming up. You guys stay safe. Whatever you do, remember, the Third Shift returns at midnight.
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1: Luckenbach, Texas. 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
5: There's a 30% chance it's already Wednesday.
6: There's a small chance that that's 100% true.
7: That doesn't make sense.
8: That's the fact, Jack! That's the fact, Jack!
9: 3, 2, 1, lift off.
10: Let's go, boys, it's showtime!
0: Well, here we are again.
11: Right in the middle of it.
0: How about that? We're almost back to a weekend. I love that.
11: We got to do a whole week this week.
0: Yeah, we kind of do, T. I'm sorry, man.
11: We're back on that again?
0: Yeah. It's going to be a minute. It's going to be a minute before we have another short week. Sorry. I don't even know. When is the next holiday?
11: I think it's not till Labor Day.
12: Yeah, Labor Day. I think that's all the way into September.
0: We need to make up a holiday between now and
11: then.
0: What's
11: August doing without a holiday? I mean, really, every other month has got something.
0: You're right. There's nothing in
11: August. You got Martin Luther King Day in February. You know, January's got, you know...
0: President's Day.
11: And everything's got something, but not...
0: All right, August needs a holiday. Let's get to work on that. We'll draw up some papers and see what we can do about that. We need some sort of federal holiday recognized in the month of August. We need to and you know what? Maybe we can move one, because there's some months have a couple of them. We can just move one to August.
11: That's a good
0: idea.
11: Maybe we
0: could do that. That would be okay.
11: I'll look at the calendar. We'll get on.
0: Listen, I don't think the dead presidents care when we have President's Day.
11: No,
0: we can move that to August. That would be all right.
11: Some president had to die in August.
0: Yeah. Well, statistically speaking, you would think to have to average out there somewhere. Hey, we are glad you're with us today as we try to figure out another way to get a paid day off this summer. We're Broadway and Friends. I'm Broadway.
11: T-Wall.
12: And I am Mitch Pancake English.
0: And we want you to be smarter when you leave the show than you were when you got here, so we got some stuff to teach you to make that happen. T-Wall, what are you teaching us today, pal?
11: A liver can regenerate, and I totally believe that. The way my mom cooked it when I was a kid, it looked like the more I ate, the bigger it got on my plate. I swear, I just ate half of this, and it didn't get any smaller. What is up with this liver?
0: I'm not sure it regenerates after it's been cooked. I don't know, but I don't know the science behind the liver.
11: They had to be pretty hard up to get down to the liver. You know what I mean? I got this whole big animal here. Let's start eating on it. You know what? We got nothing left but this big old hunk of, I don't know what it is here.
12: I'm thinking your liver's pretty regenerative.
0: Oh, listen, that thing, it's like a cat.
11: Mine regenerates every month.
12: And when mom used to make the liver, man, it had a smell in the house, right?
11: Yeah, what are we going to put with liver? Oh, you know what? Let's put onions.
0: It's not like it's going to make it any worse. Throw some onions in there. Liver's awful, man. I know there's some people out there that eat it and they're okay with it, but that liver is terrible. I don't even know how to describe it's like a starchy, weird. Yeah. I don't know.
12: You knew what you were about to eat. You knew what it was.
11: Couldn't they find the spleen? I mean, how did we get down to the liver?
0: I don't know, but Pancake's right. There's no way your mom was going to convince you that was chicken. There's not.
12: You knew it smelling down. Yeah. It'd be outside. They call them ancestral meats now. And what they'll do is they'll throw. Yeah, yeah. And matter of fact, last night, and I know this because I just learned this yesterday, is I made some ravioli, and Liza was like, "Well, it's got all carbs." I go, "Nope, these are gluten-free ravioli." She's like, "Well, I don't like pasta." She goes, "But I'll eat the meatballs we have in there." Okay, great. I open it up and says, "Ancestral meatballs," which sounds like, you know, somebody you call in your family tree, right?
11: My grandmother died and left me these.
12: Yeah, exactly. And come to find out, they're meatballs made out of the liver, made out of all those other parts that nobody eats.
0: Oh, no.
12: She eats it like it ain't nothing, man.
0: Liver meatballs? What did that taste
11: liver
0: like?
12: I put a lot of red sauce on it, and I only ate like two of them. I said, "Hey, baby, you can have mine." And she said, "Oh, thank you." So that's my idea yesterday. I had gluten-free ravioli with ancestral meatballs. But that sauce was good. I had extra sauce.
11: Yeah, it was. Sucked the sauce right off of that before you spit that meatball out.
12: That's exactly right. Because I made the sauce. All right, check this out. Did you know that the longest recorded time of a person without sleep was 11 days.
0: Yikes.
11: Yeah, it's not a sleeping. Lot. I mean, you can go longer without eating, for sure.
12: Isn't that crazy?
11: And then without sleeping.
12: They say you just start freaking out till you start seeing things and all that.
0: Oh, you got to know by like day 7, that guy was like, he was on an acid trip. Right. Yeah. You know what I mean?
12: Yeah, exactly.
0: His brain was absolutely fried at that point.
11: Yeah.
0: That's insane. How about this? To keep kids from cheating on their university entrance exams, the country of Uzbekistan literally shuts off the entire internet for the whole country on college entrance exam day.
12: What?
11: They got one of those switches on the wall that one of those chunk switches.
0: Somebody
11: chunk.
0: Go over there, Harv, and pull that extension cord out of the wall. shut the World Wide Web down today. That would suck for somebody that's like, listen, I didn't even plan on going to college, and now I don't have internet. What am I going to do till tomorrow? I cannot get on the TikTok.
11: Suck. Somebody's on Tinder in Uzbekistan just getting ready to swipe right on a woman with one eyebrow, right? Chunk. Yeah.
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1: All right, this is weird. When I stumbled across this, Pasadena, California, the cops out there are trying to find a guy that robbed a bank and got clean away. Just a smooth getaway he got.
2: Oh, wow, he did it, huh?
1: Yeah, and he was in a wheelchair.
2: Say what?
1: Which makes this all... This is why I paid attention to this story. I was like, wait a minute, he robbed a bank in a wheelchair and he got away and nobody could catch him? That's exactly what happened. They say the guy rolled into the First Citizens Bank last Thursday and he handed the teller a note. And he said, listen, this is a stick-up, and I got a gun. And he had one hand, you know, he's got one hand in his pocket. I can't believe we're still falling for that.
3: We still do it, man. It's
1: like, he got one hand in his pocket to make it look like he had a gun. No weapon was ever actually shown to anyone, you understand? So the teller handed him over a few thousand bucks, and he just wheeled himself out the door and went right down Lake Avenue there in Pasadena and just disappeared. He's just gone. Cops say they searched the area, but they came up empty because he had a gun. Now it's a felony, so they brought the FBI in to see if they can find Ironsides. But I don't know where he went.
2: Somebody would be able to notice a guy in a wheelchair.
1: Here's what I think. You probably should have checked all the dumpsters on that street because one of them probably had a wheelchair in it. My guess is he dumped that wheelchair and just casually walked away. That would have been, and that makes him a criminal genius if you ask me. But just something about that. Just bzzz, here's a note. Bzzz, I'm leaving my money now. Bzzz. And nobody thought, let me just run out there and grab it. I'll just hold him still until the cops get here. But no, he got away with all of the money and everything. So
2: it must be tough when you're stuck in one. This is a guy that I used to work with. He did overnights at the radio station, and he became one of my best friends. His name was Terry, and he had MS, so he got around mostly in like one of the scooter things, right?
1: Mm-hmm.
2: Electric scooter. And he would load it into his car. He had a thing. He could do it himself, hook it up and load it. So one day we came in to do the morning show, and he goes, hey, can you tell Bobby, who was the general manager, give him a message for me? And we're like, yeah, Terry, what? He goes, hey, can you have him tell him don't have the automatic sprinklers go on until 6:30 in the morning instead. Six, and we're like, oh, man. Dude.
1: Poor Terry.
2: We're like, did you get nailed by the automatic sprinkler driving to your car or your scooter yesterday? He goes, yeah. And he goes, like a stupid. He goes, it went on and it hit me and I thought I could outrun it. And he goes, I tried to outrun it, but the scooter goes at the top speed of my scooter is the same speed as the sprinkler system goes.
1: Great.
2: And he goes, it just nailed me all the way to the car. And I wasn't smart enough to slow down. I just kept trying to outrun it. And we're like, dude. Yeah. Mm-hmm.
3: That's awesome.
1: It's like that original video. Put it reverse, Terry. Back it up, Terry.
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2: Y'all, you know how we always talk about like different country music artists weighing in on politics and what they think and so on, right? Well, Luke Combs is weighing in, and he's saying, I ain't talking about it. He says, why do people even care what I think as far as how I vote and whatnot? He says, you don't see people calling up Donald Trump saying, hey, can you write me a song? I mean, come on now.
3: Good point.
2: Right? That part.
4: It'd be the most beautiful song ever.
5: If he did. Yeah.
3: It's huge.
2: Top of the charts right away. Yeah, so that's if anybody wants to know how Luke Combs feels about politics, he's not going to talk about it. And he says that people, you know, artists should really stay in their lane. And you know what? Why are you voting? Vote for yourself. Don't vote because of how one of a country, don't vote because of how I feel or so on, is what he was saying.
5: Good
2: so,
5: for him.
2: Pretty big announcements yesterday in the country music world. As you guys know, Garth Brooks announcing that the arena tour is coming back.
6: There we go.
2: Tickets go on sale July 17th for the first week, or for the first two dates, I should say. Going to be in Indianapolis, Indiana. Let me try that again. Indianapolis, Indiana. And August 21st and August 22nd are those two dates. We did find out a couple other things. It's going to be a world tour. And the last time he did this world tour, it was 2 years and 344 shows. Not sure that that's what he's going to be doing again this time around, but that's what he did the last time.
3: I wish I could get out of the house for that long.
2: Right. Hey, maybe you could be a roadie.
3: I got to go to work.
2: We could reach out to her. Listen, we could reach out to our friend Charlotte in Nashville. She might be able to hook you up. She's good friends with Garth, you know.
3: Oh, yeah.
2: I mean, might be able to get you out of the house yet, T. And then the other big announcement yesterday was Dolly Parton. Her new musical, Dolly, a true original musical. She said it wasn't always all about the rhinestones. And that Broadway musical is kicking off in December in New York City with tickets going on sale as early as today if you are a Capital One member or if you got registered for the pre-sale. So pretty good stuff, though. December, just in time for the holidays. Go take in New York City at Christmas time and see Dolly's show on Broadway.
5: All right. We just going to gloss over the fact that you told us yesterday that you booked rooms in Vegas because Garth was going to be at the Sphere, and you were completely wrong about that.
2: I was completely wrong about it. And so the Eagles, they did announce that too.
6: Eagles.
2: The Eagles are going to be there. Eagles.
5: That
2: Eagles.
5: Weekend.
2: Flybirds fly.
3: Yeah, not those.
2: Yeah, the 11th and 12th.
6: There is no the and Eagles.
5: It's just Eagles. Yeah. Not the Eagles. It's just Eagles.
2: Eagles.
6: Eagles.
5: There you go. And so Eagles are going to be there the weekend you booked the rooms.
2: When you say it like that, though, you think that there's going to be birds. Like if you say the Eagles, it's the band. More than one, the Eagles.
6: Ask any member and they will tell you it is Eagles.
2: I'm sure they will. Yeah. But in a sentence,
6: I know,
2: Eagles are playing at the Sphere. It just sounds weird. It doesn't sound grammatically correct.
6: Not right.
2: Not that I ever say anything grammatically correct.
6: Well, there's a big lawsuit about it, including about protecting the Eagles. So it's Eagles.
2: Oh, did the NFL team get mad about it or something? Yeah,
6: maybe. No, they didn't. I don't think.
5: No, they're the Eagles.
6: Yeah, they're the Philadelphia.
5: Philadelphia Eagles.
2: Philadelphia.
5: When you say the Eagles, you're talking about a football team. When you just say Eagles, you're talking about, you know, Hotel California.
6: There you go.
2: Yeah. You can check in, but you can never leave.
5: We're not getting anywhere with this pancake.
6: No, not at
5: We're
6: all.
5: We're not getting anywhere at all. All right, we'll
2: still
5: going to
2: call
5: more
2: out the Eagles.
5: We'll get more out of Nashville in an hour. Come on back.
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9: Argentina pulled off a thrilling comeback win over Egypt, advancing to the World Cup quarterfinals. Lionel Messi led the late match charge with his game-tying goal in the 83rd minute. The Argentines won the match 3-2 and will face Switzerland in the quarterfinals. The Swiss advanced by beating Colombia on penalty kicks.
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0: FIFA World Cup Update.
1: Argentina pulled off a thrilling comeback win over Egypt, advancing to the World Cup quarterfinals. Lionel Messi led the late match charge with his game-tying goal in the 83rd minute.
2: Lionel Messi, the savior for Argentina.
1: The Argentines won the match 3-2 and will face Switzerland in the quarterfinals. The Swiss advanced by beating Colombia on penalty kicks.
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1: Now, you guys know I blame Oreo for this because Oreo started, at least I think, Oreo started this whole thing where we can't just have a flavor.
2: Oh, yeah. They started with, like, mint Oreos, yes, and from there just went off the rails.
1: And,
2: yeah,
1: you know, now listen, I'm all good with the, you got your double stuff Oreos, and I'm cool with that. And you got the, you know, they have one out there for a while called the most stuff. And I don't like those. It was too much of that large stuff.
3: Too much
1: stuff.
3: Too
1: love it. Yeah,
3: no, I don't like that.
1: No, it's too much. And the vanilla Oreos are my favorite. I love those things. And but you know.
2: Ooh, they got the red ones now.
1: It's something every time you turn around, there's you know, red velvet cake Oreos. Well, now I don't want red velvet cake in my Oreo. I just wanted an Oreo. Mm-hmm. And so they started it, and then other people started it. And now, you know, there's 175 different flavors of Doritos out there. And nothing can just be, this is the rock solid foundation, good stuff that you know and love. Eat it and shut up. But no, everything's got to be different. Well, along comes Pringles. And you know, Pringles is guilty of this too. You know, once upon a time, there was just Pringles, and that's what you had. You just had salty little Pringles. And then it was,
2: barbecue came first.
1: Barbecue, and then sour cream and vinegar, onion, salt and vinegar. Now they have them where it tastes like a cheeseburger with all the fixings, and then pizza and everything else. And now, I don't know why Pringles thought this was a good idea, but there's a product, and you can't get this in the store. You got to order it from the website, but it's available today. It's Pringles flavored hot dog buns.
2: Oh, they're really buns.
1: That's what they're selling. Yeah, but here's the thing. It comes in a Pringles can, and there's only one bun in the can.
2: Of course. What?
1: That doesn't make any sense to me. Why would you carry a can with a hot dog bun in it and just one hot dog bun, and that's the flavor of the Pringles chips? You can get them in barbecue. You can get them in original. You can get sour cream and onion. Oh, and also honey mustard is a flavor if you want your hot dog bun pre-flavored to taste like honey mustard.
2: You can't find them in the store is what you're saying.
1: Well, no. You got to go to onceyoupopmarket.com, and then you have to buy a three-pack of Pringles for $7, and then you can get three cans of buns for free. But that's only three buns, you understand? Uh-huh. Yeah. So now you got six cans. And three of them are essentially worthless because all they got in it is, and I don't know how long a hot dog bun stays fresh in a can of Pringles. It's not like they're airtight, is it? I mean,
2: I think they are.
1: Pancake, why do you have that look on your face? Because you clearly got something you want to say.
2: What's up with this?
4: Because we're talking about hot dogs and Pringles cans and.
1: Okay. You know, I'm sorry.
4: Can you guys just finish that story on your own?
1: You know what?
4: I don't want to reveal my hormonal youth.
1: We'll just leave that alone. Uh-huh. If you want one of these stupid hot dog buns, you can buy one today. And then again, they're going to release them next Wednesday if they run out today, which I'm certain they will. And next Wednesday is National Hot Dog Day, if you didn't know the 15th. Yeah. And so if you need a Pringles flavored hot dog bun
2: in a can.

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0: 96.1 KXY, Oklahoma's country favorites.
1: I'm going to take full responsibility for the turn that this thing took. Okay. I was going for funny, and I decided, as I posted it on our Facebook page, that I needed to make sure that whoever was reading it and was getting ready to post on it understood what we were looking for as I asked this question: what is a life lesson that you learned at work?
2: Oh, yeah.
1: And I thought, well, let me put an example on there, and I think my example might have sent things in a bad direction.
3: I'll tell you it did. I'll tell you why. You tell me what you put on.
1: My example was, no matter how successful you are at your job, mm-hmm. when the chips are down, you are as disposable as yesterday's trash.
4: Okay. Yes, sir. Yes, sir.
3: Hand of God, like Mitch does. This morning when I got up, my wife said, is something wrong with the show? And I go, why? She goes, Broadway made this post last night at midnight. And it sounds like the show's blowing up or something. I'm like, what? I swear she didn't see that this morning.
4: Misinterpretation.
1: I was referencing May 1st of 2020 when the show lost its gig.
3: Right.
1: And when the pandemic got rolling, even though we were the number one show in town, that just won an ACM award, we're making money hand and fist for the company, had everything going our way, sitting in the corner going, we are bulletproof, y'all. Right. And turned out we were wrong. And it's fine because it worked out great for us, and I'm not bitter about it or nothing, but I think that example might have turned things somewhat askew. As we got some rather bitter responses. However, some of these are really good lessons that people have learned at work. Yeah. For example, Carmen Gray said, take the days off they pay you for. Life is too short.
5: Absolutely.
1: And I couldn't agree with you. Tell me I got 2 weeks vacation.
3: Definitely.
1: Look out. Right. I'm taking 2 weeks vacation.
5: Isn't it funny how that you fall into that understanding where you feel like, well, I better not take off any work. Then they'll know that, you know, I can be replaced. And then you have this feeling, and then there comes a time, a light switch goes, no, they paid me to take this time off.
1: Yes.
5: And they need to know what it's like when I'm not around.
1: And I'll tell you, one of the greatest quotes I ever read said, on the day you die, your inbox will still be full.
5: Yes.
1: And that changed the way I look at work. It really did.
5: I like that.
1: You know what? They can do without me for a day.
4: Yeah.
5: Well, there's another life lesson right there. Melissa Seal writes in and says, always do good and cover your tracks. Cover, period, your, period, tracks, period.
3: Right.
5: And Melissa, if you don't mind me adding to that, is no, period, paper, period, trail, period.
3: Yeah. And you can substitute tracks with another word, too, if you want.
5: Yes. I think that's what she was trying to do. That's a good point.
3: Lori Kehoe says, be careful where you vent, because vents lead to other rooms.
1: That's brilliant. Ooh,
3: that is good.
1: That's Albert Einstein brilliant. Right
5: that
1: there.
5: Is something to me on a wall.
1: Right?
5: I like that. That is good. Yeah.
1: Trina Driver learned a lesson that we can all benefit from. Never learn another person's job unless you want to do that job on top of yours one day.
3: Way to go, Trina. You are
5: so
3: right.
5: True.
3: Yeah.
5: Oh, I can be I can be more valuable for the
1: company. Yeah.
5: No, actually, the company's going to make you do both, realizing that. Here's another one. Don Cobb, rise above the drama and do your job with honor.
1: I like that.
3: That's a t-shirt right there. I like that.
5: Yes, it is.
3: Linda Purdom says, you're only as good as your last 5 minutes.
1: A to the men.
3: Yeah.
5: I remember, who is that consultant? He goes, you're only as good as your last book. And I've always thought about that in radio.
1: That's exactly right. Meredith Gordon says, never stop looking for something better for you. I like that. Even though you're happy with your job, doesn't hurt to keep a few feelers out because you never know.
5: Just be happy about it. Tim Shelton writes in and says, not all your work friends are real friends. Keep that in mind. Yeah. I think that actually goes back up to the venting thing.
1: Absolutely.
3: Right.
1: And here's one just from us. You can take this to the bank.
3: Yeah, you can.
1: No matter what you're doing in life or at work or at home, never ever reheat fish in the microwave.
3: Mm, buddy.
5: Okay, you do it one time. Yeah. You guys leave me
1: never
5: alone.
1: Never pancake.
5: One time I was hungry.
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1: So let me get this straight. So you're telling me that United Airlines was telling customers, congratulations, the seat you chose is a window seat.
2: Yep.
1: And, you know, you're going to have a lovely view. If you look to your right, you'll be able to see all the fun stuff the pilot's talking about, all that kind of stuff. And then the people got on the plane and they sat in their window seat and there was no window?
2: There's no window at all. And so they said, we must unite. And they have a class action lawsuit against United Airlines. And basically, they said, the United Airlines said, this is ridiculous. A window seat is the one to the right, and you can't. So they were trying to throw it out. Well, guess what? The government says, well, hold your horses. Stop your air brakes.
3: It's
1: going to happen. Flaps, United.
2: Yeah. Hold your flaps. So they're going to allow it. They're going to allow this lawsuit to go through.
1: I'm so confused by this whole thing. Yeah, I'm trying really to figure out. I mean, was it like a plane that had three rows of seats and the people thought they were getting the window and they got put in the middle?
2: No, I've had seats like this.
1: Or were you literally sitting next to a panel of the wall? That's what it was.
2: Yes.
1: Okay. Because no window for you.
2: Because it's like they can't line up
3: up with every seat.
2: So then some airlines, because they want to cram as many seats as they can in there, right?
1: Yeah, of course.
2: And different classes and such. So it kind of messes everything up. So you might get a seat where there is no window right in front of you. It's like right on the side of you. So they said, listen, if you're paying for a window seat, which I've always seen them at the same price, either aisle or window, but you are picking it out for yourself. They're saying, you know what? I bought this ticket. I need a window. I always sit by a window. There's no window here. I'm suing because I was promised, or I should get a discount or something, and they didn't get that.
1: Well, there you go. That's what happens when somebody calls shotgun and you don't give it to them.
2: You got to get there first.
1: The whole point of calling shotgun is to be by the window, isn't it? I mean, that's why you want to ride shotgun. And so now this class action lawsuit's going through. So, I mean, I don't know who to tell you to call, but I'm sure the number's just one number all the way across. And you just keep dialing it until you get a lawyer that's suing United Airlines. Exactly. And, tell them I had a window seat, but I didn't have a window seat. And, you know, you'll get like $3.80 and a coupon for a free Big Mac or something. And, you know, but I mean, money's money, right? I mean, this is kind of the way I look at it. So.
2: Well, yeah. I mean, what's going to be next? Leg room and have no
3: room for legs? Do you get more
2: legs?
3: If the kid behind you is kicking your seat and the girl in front of you just put her hair over the back of her seat?
2: That's what leg room is now going to be on some airlines, is you actually get a leg kick in the back of your seat. Yeah. That's the thing I can get, right?
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2: Y'all ever wonder, like, what some of these country music artists might do if they didn't make it in country music? Like, what do they turn to?
3: No, I never wondered.
4: Yeah.
2: You never did? No?
3: Never
2: no?
3: Have, no.
2: All right. Broadway, you ever wonder about
4: all
2: that?
4: All the time. I wake up in the middle of the night.
3: Oh, do you now?
2: It stresses you out. Yeah. Yeah. That's because you got to pee. Hold on. Pancake, do you ever wonder about it?
5: Meg, there are days I walk through the skies thinking with a cold sweat upon my head. Why? What would they be? What would Janie Fricky have been?
2: Well, I'm here to tell you that you don't have to worry about Cody Johnson, because even though his career is on fire right now, he does have a backup plan that he truly enjoys. Take a listen.
6: Be able to go home and turn my phone off and really just shake off this crazy pressure, checking cattle, working cattle, feeding cattle. It's a full day, and it's very fulfilling to have that job too. But to know that really, if all this went away today, I could go home on my ranch and provide for my family very well and do what I love.
7: That's cool.
3: Well, those cattle starving
2: cowboy,
3: without him? I mean, where are they getting their food without him?
7: I don't know.
2: But let's talk about Jason Aldean for a minute, because he's doing very well as well. He has the fourth most number one songs on the hit country airplay playlist or whatever. But
3: boy,
2: it's a big deal
3: right
2: because all right. I mean, I told you, nothing grammatically correct here. But listen, he has now passed George Strait and Alan Jackson. And this is how this list rolls out. Kenny Chesney has the most number one hits with 33. Blake Shelton then has 30. Tim McGraw, 29. Jason Aldean, 27. Luke Bryan, George Strait, and Alan Jackson are all tied at 26.
4: That's rare air right there.
3: Yeah, it sure is. Yeah.
4: That's pretty awesome. I'm sure
2: Kenny's about to go to 34 with his song that he just released too.
4: Oh, there's no doubt. There's absolutely no doubt. So, yeah. Mm-hmm. All right. Well, good for Jason. All right. We will get more out of Nashville in an hour. So come on back.
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9: Switzerland outlasted Colombia on penalty kicks and will head into the World Cup quarterfinals. 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
1: You guys know I have two grandsons, right?
2: I don't know if you know, before we started the show, Broadway, his microphone was all crazy.
3: Yeah.
1: Oh, it was. Let me show you what it sounded like.
2: This is
1: funny. Hang on. Let me get it back over here because I discovered that apparently yesterday when I wasn't looking, my grandson came in the studio as he's prone to do from time to time, and he'll push buttons and he caught me off guard this time. So when I started today,
2: this is what I heard.
4: This is what my mic sounded like.
2: I was saying, I go, dude, something's wrong with your mic, man.
3: He's hanging around Grayson too much. Pushing buttons. That's where he's learning that.
4: It's got lights on it.
1: And all that kind of stuff.
3: Yeah.
1: So that's what I was dealing with when I first got in here this morning.
2: I could do something's wrong. Something's going on.
1: Pancake was like, please tell me. I'm like, no, it's all good. Everything's going to be fine. So, I have Finn. He's 4. And then I have Griff. And Griff just turned 1. So,
3: What's his given name, Griff?
1: Griffin.
3: Okay. And Finn's given name is his
1: Finley. Mom?
3: Finley, okay.
1: Yes,
2: not Phineas.
1: Finley Graham and Griffin Fisher. Those are my grandsons. Yeah. And it's funny because both of them have enough personality to sink a battleship. But Finn, this kid, first of all, he's way too smart for a 4-year-old. I'm like, there's just no reason why you should be this intellectual kid. And heaven help us all, we've hit the question phase.
3: Oh, and here we go.
1: Yeah. Oh, I had to implement the rule the other day.
3: You know
1: my rule. You got a set number of questions every day. And when you run out of questions, you can't ask another one until tomorrow. It's funny because when a kid hits that phase, you suddenly realize, man, I don't know anything about anything.
3: Yeah, right.
1: They're like, why can a bird fly? Well, because they got feathers. Why do feathers make them fly? It's that kind of stuff. But he just picks up on stuff all the time. And if you don't know this, if you have small kids around your house, they're listening even when you think they're not.
2: Yeah.
1: You might think they've got their head buried in that screen and they're not hearing anything that's going on. They're hearing it all.
3: They're getting everything.
1: Everything is soaking in, just so you'll know. So a couple days ago, the family, this was past Sunday, as a matter of fact, the family was over and we were having lunch and Chandler had said, just voluntarily jumped up and said, hey, Dad, I'm going to cut the yard for you today. I'm going to mow your grass. And I was like, well, that's mighty nice of you. Go right ahead. And so that was like, I don't know, we'll call it 1:00.
2: Okay.
1: Somewhere around 2:45. Grass is still not cut. Chandler's, I don't care. I mean, he's got the rest of the day. I'm not worried about it. But Chandler's sitting in the kitchen in a chair playing on his phone or something. And little Finn comes around the corner, 4 years old now, just walks into the room just out of nowhere and goes, hey, Chan. And Chandler said, yeah, buddy. And Finn said, grass ain't gonna cut itself.
3: Oh, dang it.
1: My man.
3: Oh, dang it.
2: That was awesome.
1: Yeah. Chandler got up and went and mowed the grass immediately. So
2: four-year-old
1: got a 30-year-old off his butt and got my yard cut. So I felt pretty good about that. So I've made him the supervisor now. So he's in charge of things.
2: Oh, he'll make it.
1: And
2: they don't care, man.
1: He says stuff, and I don't even know if he's trying to be a little smart with it,
3: or
1: if
3: he doesn't know.
1: He doesn't have any clue. But like a little while later that afternoon, he.

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1: 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Time for our daily trip down to the Sunshine State to see what's going on. Is it the heat, the humidity, the alligators? We don't know, but something's driving them crazy. Sing along.

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1: Yeah.
0: Okay, now, not too long ago, you went on an assignment with your TV show Daily Flash, and they sent you over to Busch Gardens to ride a new roller coaster.
2: Yeah, it was called the Iron Gwazi, and this thing is the most intense roller coaster I've ever been on. It's has a 91 degree drop, and I think it's the fastest hybrid roller coaster in the world.
0: Wow.
2: It gets up there. I think it's close to 80 miles an hour, but at least 75 at least.
0: Now, when Mitch was telling us about the Iron Gwazi after he went and rode on the demo ride, I was like, boy, that thing sounds fast. I bet that's scary.
3: Yeah.
0: I bet that's real scary. It turns out it's scarier than even the people that designed it thought it was going to be.
3: Really?
0: Let me tell you just how scary the Iron Gwazi is. Mm-hmm. There was a bit of an accident on the Iron Gwazi over the weekend. Just now finding out about it.
3: Mm-hmm.
0: Apparently, the high-speed roller coaster was a little too much for one guy that decided he wanted to ride it, because about halfway through the ride, he proceeded to ruin the experience of the Iron Gwazi for all the other people that were riding in the car with him when he got so scared that he did the unthinkable. Because what do we always say? First you say it, then you do it. Yes, sir. He liquidated his assets right there on the first loop. Now, ride operators were photographed after it stopped and everybody got off cleaning the cart up.
2: Oh, yeah. Wow.
0: Good for the next people in line.
3: Yeah.
0: But there ain't no coming back from that.
2: No coming back from that.
0: How far of a walk is it, Pancake, from the Iron Gwazi to the parking lot?
2: It'd have to be at least a good 20 minutes.
0: Okay. Now, 20 minutes, you got to walk.
2: Yeah. Think about that.
0: There's no coming back from that.
2: There's trees everywhere there at the Busch Gardens. So keep that in mind, too.
0: You can't go back to Busch Gardens ever
2: again. No.
3: Hey, I know you. You're that Gwazi guy. Yeah. You're the guy, Gwazi man.
0: Yeah.
3: Yeah.
0: That's the guy that left the Iron Gwazi at Busch Gardens. Man.
3: I should name it Tush Gardens.
0: That's
3: after
0: a fast roller coaster, man.
3: Yeah, that is a fast roller.
0: It is.
3: That's fast.
2: But what's worse about it, think about it, if it went upside down, it could be.
0: No.
3: Wow.
0: You don't want to be the guy picking up change at the end of shift on that one.
3: Yeah. You said shift, right?
0: Yes, I
3: did. Okay, good.
0: So on behalf of the poor guy who was running the Iron Gwazi when the incident occurred, who swears that he will never again utter the phrase, "Do you want to go faster?
2: Do you want to go faster?"
0: We once again ask the burning question. What's up, Florida? What's up? What's up, Florida? What's up, Florida? Jump on it. Jump on it. Jump on it.
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1: There's a lady in New York. Her name is Cynthia McKnight. And the people on the airplane said she went on a complete tirade against the airline workers right before the plane took off in Buffalo.
2: Okay.
1: And here's how her little fit ended. This is interesting. It didn't end with her being duct taped to a seat or tackled by passengers or anything like that. Nope, she ran over to the emergency exit door over and just pulled the handle and opened up the emergency exit, deployed the inflatable slide, slid down to the tarmac, and took off running. So now you got the police out, and they're running in, you know, she's dipping in and out from under the planes.
3: Right.
1: It was just everything's gone crazy. They finally caught up with her. They charged her with disorderly conduct, harassment, trespassing, and criminal mischief. Now, an interesting side note to this, Buffalo Bills tackle Spencer Brown was on the plane, and he started tweeting about the incident, including a picture of the slide that she deployed that he took through his seat window. Now, Spencer Brown, you are a professional tackle.
3: Right.
1: It says it right there in your title. Buffalo Bills tackle.
3: Yeah.
1: Spencer Brown.
3: Yeah.
1: You, sir, dropped the ball.
3: There's
1: no reason why that woman should have got that slide out before he just took her out.
3: Exactly.
1: I'm disappointed in him. I really am. And if he played for anybody other than the Buffalo Bills, maybe that's the reason.
3: My question is, now once the slide's out and it's been used,

0: 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I mean, right?
1: Putting it out on the pool out back.
0: Haven't we all want to go down that slide?
2: I think once it's out, everybody should get a turn.
0: Yeah, that's what I'm saying.
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0: FIFA World Cup Update.
1: Argentina pulled off a thrilling comeback win over Egypt, advancing to the World Cup quarterfinals. Lionel Messi led the late match charge with his game-tying goal in the 83rd minute. The Argentines won the match 3-2 and will face Switzerland in the quarterfinals. The Swiss advanced by beating Colombia on penalty kicks.
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1: Hey, it's Broadway and Friends, and every now and then we like to break out the big whiteboard and hand T-Wall a little marker and let him draw a bracket because we like to do this thing that we call the Tournament of Awesome.
2: The Tournament of Awesome! Meanwhile, at the Hall of Justice.
3: Well, so, we got the soccer thing is kind of a Tournament of Awesome for soccer.
1: Yeah, I mean, you got the World Cup going on. That's kind of a Tournament of Awesome, so it plays into that. And you know, what we do is we try to find a subject, and then we make nominations, and then T-Wall puts them on the bracket, and then we have a knockdown dragout to find out who's going to be the winner and find out what the most awesome fill-in-the-blank thing is that we're talking about. And today, I thought it would be cool if we did for the Tournament of Awesome the most awesome summer food.
2: Ooh, okay. All right, let me get my brain moving. All right, go ahead.
1: All right. Yes, Pancake could be reminiscing about fun stuff that he used to eat.
2: Yes, sir.
3: Yeah.
1: Before he went all gluten-free, cage-free, grass-fed.
2: All the letters.
1: Yeah, all the letters. All right, so most awesome summer food, we need 8 nominations here to fill up our bracket. And so I'm going to go first. Can I go first?
3: Yeah.
1: I would like to go ahead and throw this up and dare anybody to knock it off the bracket. The tomato sandwich.
2: Okay.
1: And I'm talking about
2: mayonnaise, Duke's mayonnaise one?
1: But it doesn't have to be Duke's. It would be
2: Blue
1: Plate.
2: Yes, sir, it does.
1: Blue
2: That's plate. The way I'm going to eat.
1: Blue Plate will do just fine.
2: No, sir, it will not.
1: I love me some Blue Plate.
3: So what's on? So tell for
2: what's
3: people
2: on a
3: how
2: sandwich?
3: You make it. Is it plain white bread?
2: It's
3: got to
2: be toast. It's got to be toast for me. Man.
1: I can take it either way. I can toast it or I'll have it just straight out of the bag. Just
3: you
1: white
3: bacon
1: bread.
3: On with it?
2: Wonder Bread.
1: I can have bacon or not.
3: That's a BLT then.
1: Yeah, I mean, you're getting fancy with it now. I'm just talking about your basic sliced tomato, mayo, salt and pepper bread. That's it. That's the whole recipe. All right. And you can determine if you want mayo on both pieces of bread or not. That's entirely up to you.
2: And you cut the tomatoes thick enough to where it makes the bread wet.
1: Yes. Yes. Yeah, it's got to be soggy. Yeah. You gotta change clothes after you eat the tomato sandwich if you make it right.
2: All right.
1: So that's my nomination.
3: Okay.
2: All right. Who's next?
3: All right, I'll go. Mine's the only food that you can eat, drink, and wash your face in. Watermelon.
1: Got to have some watermelon. Yeah. All right. Okay. I'm down with that.
3: That's a good one.
2: All right. There we go.
1: Pancake?
2: Come on, y'all. Come on. Seriously? You're going to ask me this. You already know what my number is.
1: If you say ambrosia salad.
2: Ambrosia salad. You know it, man. You got your pineapples. You got your mandarin oranges. You got your shredded coconut. You got those little tiny marshmallows. And looks really good.
1: Yeah.
2: Now it's got yogurt in it, but...
1: Every gathering needs something to be sent home.
2: No, sir.
1: And that's why God made
2: it'll
1: ambrosia
2: go home with
1: salad.
2: Me. Ambrosia salad.
1: All right. Bring it back around over here to the sane side of the desk. I would like to throw smoked brisket into the bracket, please.
2: Oh, smoked brisket.
1: I say that because it's fresh on my mind because over the weekend, we
2: got
1: smoked,
2: one at Blackstone. That's
1: smoked
2: why.
1: An 18-pound brisket. For the 4th of July. Yeah, it was awesome. Had to saw it in half to get it in the smoker. It wouldn't even fit. Yeah, it was fantastic.
3: You know what's that's good leftover, too, man.
1: It is, but it's Wednesday, and I'm kind of tired of eating the brisket at this point. But I feel like I've still got about 3 more days of it before it's all gone. So we're working on it. What do you got?
3: I'm going, man, how can you beat a popsicle?
2: The kind
3: you got to share with somebody. It comes to the thing.
1: Oh yeah.
3: And unless you're an only child, you never ate both sides at the same time.
1: Yeah, that's true.
3: You had to break it in half. Yep.
1: Yeah, and somebody always got shafted in that deal too, because those things never break in proportionally.
3: There's no such thing as half.
1: Yeah, right? No. Yeah. It's like 3/4 and a quarter is what you always end up with there.
3: Yeah.
2: Then you tried to get all like, well, I'll make some of Kool-Aid and put them in these ice cube things, and they always sucked. They never taste good. Well, you need all that syrup in it, right?
3: That's ghetto.
2: Hey, man.
1: Yes,
2: when mom wouldn't go do it, you had to do what you could. Stir the big old Kool-Aid with your hand. That's how bad you need it. Right?
1: Nothing says we're broke like Kool-Aid popsicles.
2: All right. All right. Since T stole my popsicles and my watermelon, I want you to know I have both those on the list. I'm going to have to say the good old staple, which is burnt on the edges, thick burgers off the grill. Has to be flame grilled. Can't be off of a skillet on the stove.
1: No. It's got to be on the grill.
2: Dried out everything.
1: Yes. Want it to taste like you're eating a piece of cardboard you're chewing on it. Yes, that way you know it's cooked all the way through. How we doing, T? We need more? We got enough?
3: Yeah, no, we need two or three
1: more. All right, well, let me go ahead and put hot dogs on the list. I feel like that's important. Right. We need some hot dogs on there. It is summertime. All beef hot dogs, mind you. Not the, that other stuff. Yeah. Whatever it is. Really?
3: Okay.
2: Pig nipples.
3: Yeah.
2: I mean, they can't tell you what's in them, man. So you might as well say whatever you can think of.
1: I'm going with the all beef. Thank you.
3: I was going to say barbecue anything, but I mean, we already got two kinds of meat on there. So I'm going to go with some homemade potato salad.
1: Oh, mama.
2: Okay.
1: What you talking about?
2: Okay. All right. I can do that.
3: That's all we need.
2: All right. Honorable mention, corn on the cob for me.
3: That's a good one.
1: Yeah.
3: Hand-cranked ice cream would have been good.
2: Oh, yeah. There you go.
1: That would have been a good one. I can't believe none of us said ice cream. That's hilarious. So the bracket's filled.
3: Yeah. It's all filled up.
1: All right. So now we have to let T-Wall, get on his whiteboard and get everything all worked out. And we'll come back in a minute and we'll hash this out and find out what is the most awesome summer food.

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1: All right, this is it, the moment you've all been waiting for. It is time for the finals of the Tournament of Awesome.
2: All right.
1: What's it going to be? We're trying to find out what is the most awesome summer food. We have made our nominations. T-Wall has laid out the bracket strategically so that his choices will do better than ours. And now we're going to see what we have. So let's go. Round one, Tournament of Awesome. What's up against what here, T?
3: The tomato sandwich. Couple of staples here against the good old burger.
2: Oh, man.
3: Good old hamburger and a tomato sandwich.
2: All right, I know my...
3: Best summer food.
2: I'm putting my in right now.
3: Burger on the grill.
1: Go ahead, pancake.
2: It is the burger. Sandwich. You can't go wrong because burger, you can have it anyway. You can have it burnt and you can still eat it. I love it. So I'm going burger.
1: Tomato sandwich gets my vote. So, T, wow. you're gonna have to break
2: over
1: the tie.
2: Over the burger.
1: On this one.
2: All right.
1: There's nothing better than a tomato sandwich.
3: I'm sorry. Burger's moving on.
1: You guys.
3: Yeah.
2: Son. Circle gets the square. Very nice.
3: Yeah, that's right.
1: Okay. I see what happened right there.
3: These are all like, you know, they're simple things and they're all good. So the next one is watermelon taking on the hot dog. Summer, best summer food. Watermelon or hot dog? Here's the deal.
2: All right. As I get my head out of the gutter, I'm saying watermelon because I know what's inside a watermelon.
3: Oh, that's a good point there.
2: You know?
3: And it's refreshing.
2: And it's refreshing. Oh, yeah. Summer. It's delicious, certainly.
3: It's good when it's hot out.
1: I got to go with the hot dog. I'm sorry. I ain't coming over your house.
2: Man.
1: I love watermelon, but man, given a choice between the two, I want a hot dog. I'm sorry.
3: We're going to have to...
2: Sustenance, I would give you that hot dog. It'd be more filling.
3: Yeah. Watermelon has a lot of potassium, I have, you know.
2: I did not know that.
3: Watermelon, moving on.
1: I feel like I'm getting skunked over here. There's something bad. Something's up here. There's some sort of conspiracy happening.
3: I'm pretty sure you're going to win this one.
1: Okay.
3: Ambrosia salad. Against cow chips. No.
2: Thank you for trying to get cow
3: chips on this one.
2: What?
3: Ambrosia salad and smoked brisket.
1: Oh, brisket, baby. Yeah. Yeah. Duh. Keep your ambrosia salad.
3: We say pancake.
2: I do love brisket, man. I'm going to have to go with brisket, yeah.
3: Yes.
1: Send ambrosia.
3: Live to see another day.
1: Yeah, send ambrosia to the yacht where it belongs.
2: No, sir.
1: Where it belongs. There.
3: And popsicles are taking on homemade potato salad.
1: Oh, man.
3: Mm-hmm.
1: I'm going that's potato salad. Food. Sorry, got to go potato salad.
3: Really?
1: Yeah.
3: What do you say, pancake? What do you...
2: Potato salad and what's the other one?
3: Popsicles.
2: Popsicles.
3: You see it's summertime.
2: Yeah. Popsicles.
3: Popsicles.
2: Without a doubt.
3: Is the winner.
2: All right.
3: Okay. All right. Down to the final four. We got the good old burger, as versatile as it is, taking on the tried and true watermelon. One of those really nice red ones, man. With the seeds that are not very big, and you could swallow those seeds because they're kind of the seedless.
1: Yeah, but then you got a watermelon vine growing in your stomach. It's just a weird thing. Dadgummit. I guess I'm going to go with the burger.
2: I'm going burger as well.
3: Oh, well, burger moves on then. Mm. Burger in the finals.
1: Take that, watermelon.
3: Wow, okay. We got brisket against popsicle for the best summer. This is summertime now. It's like you can have brisket any damn time of the year you want. Brisket.
2: That's a good point.
1: I have offended.
3: You can have brisket for Christmas when it's cold out. You're not going to have a popsicle.
1: You know what? I'm going to give you credit for that. That's a smart statement, and you're 100% right. And since I have voted for all meat across the board, I'm going to go with the popsicle here.
3: You better, because you're starting to get the meat sweats.
2: I'm going to go with, you have different flavors of popsicles, right?
3: Yeah. Mm-hmm, yeah.
2: So as far as variety goes, you have a better variety if you go with popsicles. However, brisket Man, it takes so long, and they're so delicious. But I want to go with popsicles. I'm going to say popsicles because
3: you can share them with your finals. Friends. All right, we have our finals in a tournament of awesome.
2: Tournament of awesome.
3: It's got the tried and true hamburger against the cold and refreshing popsicles for the best summer food ever. As food for the summer.
2: I'm going hamburger. Going hamburger.
3: You know what? Hamburger anytime you want.
2: Like it tastes different.
1: It's different
2: in
1: the summertime, T. I'm with Pancake on this one. We got to go hamburger on that one. I agree. That's your winner right there.
3: So your winner is popsicle.
1: No, what? Your winner is hamburger.
3: You're right.
1: It is the most awesome summer food
2: there
1: ever.
2: There we go.
1: As declared by the voting members of the Tournament of Awesome.
2: The Tournament of Awesome.
1: Now, give me a popsicle.
2: Yeah, there you go.
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1: I just want to say up front that while I understand that what this woman did was wrong, not saying that she was merited in doing this at all. What I'm saying is I've been to Taco Bell and I get it. I know what she's talking about. I don't know what it is about the Taco Bell, especially at the drive-thru. Hey, you ever go to the drive-thru at the Taco Bell? It takes forever.
2: Well, they're making everything. It's not like anything's under a lamp at Taco Bell. Like, if you're making burgers, you can have three or four. You can have a big thing of fries already made. You know what? You can have all. But Taco Bell, they're making it right then when you order it.
1: Yeah, but here's the thing, though. Let's look at both sides of that argument, T. They're making tacos. Now, they may not have the burgers under the heat lamp, but the taco meat's in a big pot. Yeah, it's just kind of right there. Or actually, it's probably in a bag that they took out of the freezer.
2: Oh, the sour cream's in the...
1: It's all right there, man.
2: And the sour cream gun.
1: You just get the shell and you like scoop it, sprinkle it. Put it in a bag, send it on. Why am I sitting in the drive-thru for 25 minutes waiting on six tacos? Why? And I'd have left, but there's people behind me and I'm trapped. I can't get out of here. That's so I have been there and I understand this woman's frustration. She's up in Maryland. Her name's Ashley Andrews and she was over at Taco Bell there close to her house one night last week and she was like, you know what? I've had it. Now, she wasn't even at the drive-thru. She was standing inside at the counter. Oh. And she was like, I've had enough of this waiting. And so she got
2: see what they're doing there.
1: Well, yeah. And she got a little mouthy about it, you know, started talking to one of the employees like, listen, I need you guys to step it up a little bit.
2: Let's go. This is taking so long.
1: Yeah, like chop, Brian. I've got to eat here. Come on. And nothing's happening. And so she's like, well, you know what? Maybe if I show them my gun, they'll speed up a little bit.
2: You know what? Yeah, that's a good idea.
1: That'll get me a taco made faster. And so she whipped the gun out and said, hey, look at here. You think maybe you can get a little speed on you back there? Get going on making my tacos? That didn't help either. Like because everybody freezes when you hold the gun up.
3: Indeed.
1: They're not going to move faster unless you tell them to run or something. And then she started threatening people as if she needed to after she already pulled the gun out. Well, meanwhile, somebody in the back of the Taco Bell went out the back door and called the cops on his cell phone and said, listen, we got a problem over here. And the officer showed up. And there was Ashley. And there was her gun, which was fully loaded. And they were like, well, let's take a look. Because she's like, I didn't do nothing.
3: I ain't done nothing.
1: I didn't do nothing. I was just standing here waiting on my tacos. Yeah. I don't know what you guys are making such a fuss about. And they were like, well, you know what? Let's go back in the manager's office and we'll watch the surveillance camera. And sure enough, there she is waving her gun, screaming about her tacos being late. And so they hit her with a whole bunch of charges like assault and disturbing the peace and reckless endangerment. And then on the way out the door, the manager said, just so you'll know, ma'am, you are banned from this Taco Bell. And before I'm done, I'm running this up the food chain. You'll be banned from all Taco Bells forever. So not only did you not get your tacos tonight, you'll never get another one.
3: She did her a favor. Don't you think?
2: Yes. Well,
1: yeah, her digestive system should have thanked him on the spot.
3: Amen, she was, man.
1: Not happy about it, but
2: the beefy potato griller wasn't the only thing that was loaded then.
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5: Are you?

0: see that one. Yeah, I did see that one.
1: And your thoughts? With
0: Corin Sweat. Well, I thought it wasn't bad. Matter of fact, it's odd that you say that because it's popping up on, I think, Netflix now when we started watching it a few.
2: Is it just another guy or is it something new about it?
1: Yeah, well, it's quite different than what we saw with... what was his name? The Man of Steel. Dang it. Went on to play The Witcher. What was his name? Cavill. Henry Cavill.
0: Henry Cavill, yeah, which I liked him.
1: Christopher Reeve's always going to be the best Superman, I think.
0: Certainly.
1: But Henry Cavill, the best modern Superman, in my opinion. And it was dark and it was gritty and it was, you know, kind of like the Batman movies and that kind of was very much more... of an adult kind of action movie kind of thing. And then James Gunn took over and changed it up. And this Superman, I guess you could say it's probably comic book accurate because he's real. He's just like every guy, you know, he's like Joe Everybody, but he can fly.
0: And they established that Lois Lane already knows he's Superman. And
1: Right out of the gate. And they didn't subject us to
2: watching. She's seen his ass.
1: And they didn't subject us to watching Krypton die again because they, you know, they did that at the beginning of every Superman movie forever. And so, but it's kind of, it's James Gunn. I mean, this is kind of movie James Gunn makes. And I'm not knocking James Gunn because if you've ever seen Guardians of the Galaxy, they're a little silly, right? They're fun. Yeah, they're very fun, but they're a little silly. And the new Superman was kind of that. He's like an all shucks kind of guy.
2: Okay.
1: And I mean, he literally says stuff like, darn it, you know, that kind of Superman. And
0: Midwestern.
1: I didn't hate it. I thought I was going to hate it because when I saw Crypto, the dog was going to be in it, I was like, oh, this is going to be so stupid. Because if you don't know, Crypto's the dog that came from Krypton, too, and apparently lives, you know, 40 years because he has Superman's full grown. Right. He's got this dog that wears a cape and he can fly and he's got super strength.
2: Does his dog poop have kryptonite in it?
1: I don't know. I'd hate to clean up after him, I'll tell you that.
0: Now, is the dog in, what do you know about Supergirl that's out right now? That's our
1: game. What I remember from the Superman movie is that Crypto actually belongs to Supergirl.
2: Oh, really?
1: You know, she's Superman's cousin. She came from Krypton too.
2: Apparently
1: the dog came with her, and the reason that the dog was with him in the first one is because he was dog sitting while she was off somewhere else fighting crime or something.
2: This.
1: Yeah. And so I thought the Supergirl movie looked good in the trailers. I was like, this is probably going to be a pretty good movie. But, man, it is getting trashed, and it's losing money. And like they're talking about, they're not even going to make back the money they spent to make it. And so I'm not sure what that means.
0: The only thing I've heard about Supergirl, and I get it, that she looks like Chukka from Land of the Lost. And that's mean. It's completely mean to say that. No, I'm dead serious. Look at it. Next time you see her, she does have a Chukka similarity.
1: There's a certain face that she makes that, yeah, I could see that. But I don't know. I don't know why no one wants to go see the Supergirl movie. It's not appealing to anybody.
0: Probably because it felt like it's a gimmick. It's like, wait a minute, I didn't grow up with Supergirl. Do you know what I'm saying? Like,
1: right.
0: How come I never heard about Krypto? And what a name to call it right now, anyway, with what Krypto is.
1: Oh, I know. Oh,
0: right. Nobody understands Krypto, right?
1: Yeah, right.
0: And I think, you know, so to me, it's kind of like, they're just making up a new character. But yeah, Supergirl's been around for quite some time.
1: Yes.
0: It's just something never really been in my...
2: Supergirl should have a cat, not a dog, yeah.
0: Thanks, so.
2: Named Bitcoin. Yeah.
0: Bitcoin.
1: You know, they made a Supergirl movie right after the Christopher Reeve Superman movie.
2: Yeah.
1: And it, too, was a complete bomb.
0: She was a blonde. Well,
1: yes.
0: Yeah, I do remember that.
1: Yep, and it went nowhere, and you never heard it mentioned again. Like, it was like, well, that didn't happen.
0: You are right.
1: Just kept right on rolling. But I'm guessing Supergirl's going to be a big part of this whole universe that James Gunn's trying to create, but I don't know that we're going to see any more solo movies. Because she doesn't seem to do well when she's
2: driving. Did she get her dog back? That's what I want to know.
1: I don't know. I don't have any idea.
2: Was Crypto chipped? She should have had him chipped, man.
1: Listen, all I know is in one of the trailers, and this one I thought, really, this is what we're doing, is that Crypto got poisoned or something, and she had 72 hours to find the antidote or he was going to die. And I was like, okay, this cannot be what this movie's about.
2: Crypto got into the antifreeze. You shouldn't have let him in the garage, I'm telling you right now.
0: Here we go. The plot of the 2026 superhero film Supergirl follows Kara Zor-El, a jaded party girl driving

0: in her grief in intergalactic pubs. After a ruthless space pirate poisons her superdog Crypto, she teams up with a vengeance-seeking alien orphan to track down bandits across the galaxy.
1: So it is about her trying to save the dog.
0: Yeah. Interstellar True Grit in space is what they're calling about. Mm. Like True Grit.
1: Supergirl, for the love of Crypto.
2: For the love of Crypto. Let this end.
0: There you go.
1: What's the matter, boy? Green Lantern's in the well?
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1: Well, here we are. We've reached the end of another broadcast day for Broadway and Friends. Time for us to ease on down the road. But before we go, let's make sure we got some takeaways from the show today. We like to make sure we take some stuff with us when we go. T-Wall, what's your biggest takeaway from the show today, pal?
2: Mine is popsicles got screwed today. What happened?
1: Man is adamant about his popsicles. Yeah. Sorry, man. What about you, Pancake?
3: Today I learned if you're going to rob a bank when you're in a wheelchair, you have got to tell your defense attorney, hey, at least I didn't make a run for it.
2: Hey, but I want to tell you.
3: That's all I got. That's
1: thank
3: all
1: you,
3: I
1: Your Honor. I'm here all week.
3: There you go. There you go.
2: Tip what about your bailiff.
1: You, right? Tip your bailiff. Yeah, I mean, you know, I had one. I had to change it just a couple minutes ago because now I have a brand new takeaway, and it's Supergirl's dog. We were talking about this. It gets poisoned in the new Supergirl movie, and all I could think about the whole time since we've talked about that is, can you get pet insurance on an alien dog?
3: I don't know.
1: Do they write that policy? Not sure how that goes.
2: Even super dogs can't eat chocolate, apparently.
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3: 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T-Wall, what say you, sir?
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1: Hey, how about let's get together and do this again tomorrow?
3: All right.
1: All right, we'll see you then. Have a great day.

0: Oklahoma's country favorites, 96.1 KXY. There's the Wreckers and Leave the Pieces. Dave Taft here, and I don't know about you, but anytime I feel like I'm about to get away with something, probably something I shouldn't, it's like karma has to set the record straight. It's got an eye, and it's going to balance it out for me every time. This guy in Maryland probably feeling the same way. He had broke into a Verizon store. Allegedly, while he was in there, noticed that his car was gone. So his getaway car, gone, stolen. He calls police to report that his car has been stolen. They show up, notice the Verizon store has been broken into, thinking, hey, maybe these crimes are related. Well, they kind of sort of were. They found some blood on the glass at the Verizon store and then noticed some blood on the guy's glasses who called about his stolen car and sure enough put two and two together. So he thought he was going to get away with robbing a store. Not only does he end up in jail, he ends up without his own car.
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96.1 KXY. Don't know when we're going to get an update on it, but I'll keep my eye out. A Keith Whitley documentary being produced by Blake Shelton. Here's Keith with You Say Nothing at All.

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You used to be picked on for still living at home with your parents. Now it's being deemed as financially savvy. What do you think? We'll plead the case coming up in two songs. Right now, here's Tracy Byrd.

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1: You got the chicks and wide open spaces. Dave Taft here. 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I am moving out of the house. And what do your parents say when you leave? 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And you think, in most cases, they're just saying that because they're being polite. 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And we're finding out now, more and more people moving back home with their parents. It's considered financially savvy. You think about how expensive things are. And if you can move back in with your parents and save some money up and be able to maybe move out on your own for real, in the meantime, your parents love having you back because then you can help with things that they may not be able to do. 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So don't take it as a stigma anymore. If you got to move back in with your parents, it's beneficial on both ends.
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0: 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Waylon Jennings, good-hearted woman. Dave Taft here. Have you ever had your lunch stolen at work? You know, maybe you put it in the community fridge and you come back at lunchtime and find out that somebody was hungrier than you, earlier than you, and it's now gone. Your lunch was better than what they brought. You know, once, okay, maybe you forgive. You're a little bit upset. Twice, you're starting to scratch your head a little bit. But when it happens five times a month, you're starting to get very upset. You ask your coworkers to stop it. It continues. So what do you do, right? You take matters into your own hands. You bring in a mini fridge that locks, and you put it underneath your desk. That way, your lunch is secure. One worker did that. A coworker called him out, said it's weird and selfish, saying it made him look paranoid and not part of the team, suggested bringing food that he would not mind losing. I think that's one way for the coworker to out herself that she's been stealing the food.
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96.1 KXY, Oklahoma's country favorites. Okay, I'm going to be honest here. It's been a long time since I've crossed the border, the southern border, and been into Mexico. Last time I did, all they told you was don't drink the water. Is that still a thing? I'm just kind of curious how, after decades, if that's improved at all. In the meantime, you know what is good there? Kenny's nailing right on the head. Beer in Mexico.

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Let us know what you'd like to hear. Here's Mary Chapin Carpenter.

Oklahoma's country favorites, 96.1 KXY, Montgomery Gentry, and where I come from. My name is Dave Taft. And earlier I referenced Mexico. And it used to be that you would tell somebody you're going to

Oklahoma's country favorites, 96.1 KXY. Hey, thank you for letting us be a part of your Wednesday. Dave Tapped here. Back again tomorrow morning. Good Lord willing. I'll leave you with Dierks Bentley here sideways.

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I'm Bob Pickett. Thanks for checking in Deer Creek. We appreciate you listening. 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Well,

0: Broadway and Friends in the morning and Oklahoma's country favorites all day on 96.1 KXY. Aaron Tippin, where the stars and the stripes and the eagles fly. I'm Bob Pickett, doing okay? A little check-in, okay? Everything's fine? Middle of the week, I know it seems like it's been a long work week just because we had the three-day holiday earlier. That's all it is.
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96.1 KXY, Oklahoma's country favorites. So when he first came to Nashville, they tried to get him to change his name to Chris. They told him to get rid of the cowboy hat. He said no to both. And that's how he became the king of country. George Strait, does Fort Worth ever cross your mind?

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Have your family on Instagram? Have you seen today's posting at Bob Pickett Radio on Instagram? Come on, let's get social. Follow me. He had

0: 96.1 KXY, Oklahoma's country favorites. Alan Jackson, gone country. Alan Jackson's final show was taped. Well, we'll see it, of course, on TV. We knew about that, but the big announcement that came out last week is it's going to be released as a live album. Boy, I hope they put it on vinyl. That's what I want right there. You collect vinyl? I love vinyl. I'm Bob Pickett. Looking forward to Monday because beginning Monday the 13th, which is next Monday, this coming Monday, we're going to give you 9 chances to win $1,000 every weekday with the iHeart Country Cash for gas. 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

0: Oklahoma's country favorites, 96.1 KXY. I went grocery shopping after work yesterday, and a listener came up and said, "Bob, you know what my theme song is?" I said, "What? Tell me." He told me this is his theme song. Country Boy Can Survive. Is it yours too?
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0: 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Randy Travis, Forever and Ever. 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Perfect wedding song. 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

0: And for adults with type 2 diabetes and known heart disease, Jardiance can lower the risk of cardiovascular death too. 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

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Number one movie, the box office, between Toy Story 5 and Minions and Monsters. 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
1: 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I'm Bob Pickett. 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

0: 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Diamond Rio meet in the middle. I'm Bob Pickett. 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
2: Today's a day off for tournament action. Kylian Mbappe in France will take on Morocco in the quarterfinals tomorrow.
3: 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France finally in front!
2: 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The winner of tomorrow's match will play the winner of Spain-Belgium in the semifinals.
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First video this man ever made was for this song, The Chair. And is it probably your favorite George Strait song? It's mine. George Strait and The Chair.

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0: 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Keith Whitley, I'm no stranger to the rain. I'm Bob Pickett. I've been asking you, if you could have anybody sing at a wedding, if you could go back in time, perfect singer for your wedding. 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
0: 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Yeah. 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

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Now, this song sounds like we're trying to hit a deadline, meet a deadline. Don't you hate deadlines? You're going through hell before the devil even knows. Rodney Atkins.

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I'm Bob Pickett. 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

0: 96.1 KXY, Oklahoma's country favorites. Lone Star walking in Memphis. I'm Bob Pickett. Again, beginning Monday, we're going to give you 9 chances to win $1,000 every weekday with the iHeartCountry Cash for Gas. 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

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Yeah. 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

0: 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Trace Adkins, Honky Tonk, Badonka Tonk. And you're probably saying, Bob, any special reason why you played that song? 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
0: 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Did you like that? 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

0: Walk Away, Jill. Of course, Trisha gets help on that from Don Henley. And in the video, it was Matthew McConaughey. Now, let me tell you a true story. And I was telling somebody this the other night. Had a chance to interview Matthew McConaughey when the video first came out for that song. But I really wanted to interview Trisha. And the person, the PR person said, well, I can't get you, Trisha. I can't get you, Don. But you can talk to that kid who's in the video. His name's Matthew. I said, but I don't want to talk to him. I don't care. I want to talk to... Yeah. Biggest regret of my life. True story.
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0: 96.1 KXY, Oklahoma's country favorites. Alabama Mountain Music, title of the album that came out back in 1982. I think I got on cassette back then. I've kind of upgraded since to CD, haven't you? Anyway, what a great song. I'm Bob Pickett. Again, the question, if you could have anybody sing at your wedding, you know, if you could go back in time, money was an object, who would you pick to sing at your wedding? Let's go back to our talkback mic.
1: Good afternoon. 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
0: 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How about you? 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

0: 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So he grew up on a peanut farm. 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
1: So what is he going to do now that he's retired from the road? 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Thank you, Alan Jackson, for keeping it country. And we're looking forward to that live album coming up before the end of the year. 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

Oklahoma's country favorites, 96.1 KXY. Now, this isn't about a riding lawnmower. It's the real deal. 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You know, without air conditioning, without a stereo, just a rusty seat that you got to put your butt on. 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

0: 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Tell me who you are, where you are, what you want to hear. 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

It's Oklahoma's country favorites, 96.1 KXY. And were you a member of the Redneck Yacht Club over the 4th of July holiday weekend? A beer or three were had? Here's Craig Morgan.

It's Oklahoma's country favorites, 96.1 KXY. And it's me, Heath West, the annual Running of the Bulls in Pamplona, Spain. Happening, well, they happen today and actually runs like the next week. Hundreds of people lining the streets, and then they let the bulls loose, and people try not to get killed. And that's just, nope, that does not sound, that's not me. Sorry, I do have a friend. He and his grown daughter went over to Spain, and they did it. They ran with the bulls and lived to tell.